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0: Angela texted. 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
7: What the hell?
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7: 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Dude, you will never be my banana. 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
0: Angela texted. She was like, well, we love you both. We can't have peanut butter without jelly. I like that. That was sweet.
3: What the hell?
0: I'm the jelly.
4: So am I the occasional banana?
0: I know.
4: Am I always a peanut butter and banana sandwich?
1: Dude, you will never be my banana. I'm just going to tell you that right now.
2: CYP.
5: Open house party cannon with a K at Alex Warren. What's up, man?
6: What's up, dude?
5: How's it going?
6: How are you?
5: I'm amazing. Good to see you.
6: Good to see you.
5: Where are you? It looks like a cabin.
6: Yeah, I'm in a cabin in the woods in Malibu. Funny enough. Literally writing songs at the moment.
5: Thank you for taking a little time for us, brother.
6: Thanks for having me, man. This is rad.
5: We're going to get to the new music in a second, but as you sit there writing songs at that piano, what's been coming to mind? What have you been feeling?
6: Dude, I've been feeling a lot. It's funny because I've been working on a lot of upbeat fun songs, obviously, and this new stuff has been like a mix of, like, you have the literal world's saddest ballad, and then you have some fun, upbeat, not really have to think too hard dance song. So it's kind of just a mix of both, and I've really loved the dichotomy of it.
5: We do too, man. Alex

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0: Update.
1: Open House Party with Alex Warren. If you miss any part of the interview, you're going to watch the whole thing. 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Like and subscribe. One more question before you go. You and your wife, both content creators. How do you survive the internet as a couple?
2: Dude, I don't even know. I think like it's been, I definitely show only things I want to. My wife and I met when we were 18, and it's just been a, I think it's honest communication and understanding that life exists outside of your phone.
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0: turns slowly. It's hard to say that I'd rather stay awake when I'm asleep, because my dreams are bursting at the seams.
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0: 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Oh, I feel the energy. 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Welcome to another hour of your hit music. 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

0: 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Oh, I feel the energy. A Cumulus Media Station. Welcome to another hour of your hit music. Now, Huntsville's number one for all the hits.
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0: the deeper it hurts. More vivid and worse what I feel I deserve. 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

0: 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They've got something for practically everybody, from little ones starting at 18 months old all the way up to grown adults. Yes, adults. 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I'll be over here cheering you on from a safe distance, of course. 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

0: 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They're collecting personal care items for students, like deodorant, body wipes, bar soap, and laundry pods, plus classroom supplies for teachers, like Kleenex, paper towels, and disinfectant spray. And don't forget individually packaged snacks. 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
4: Station. Hey there, it's Mojo. I want to tell you real quick about my friends over at T&E Transmission. Now, I have a Ford F-150 that sat for 2 years because the transmission was shot. Didn't know what I was going to do with the vehicle. Then I met James, who owns T&E Transmission. He convinced me to let him take it to his shop. He took it there, and within no time, I have my truck back, running better than it's ever run before. 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
1: 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I know it's fall. You're thinking football and pumpkin spice, cooler weather. And I'm about to say two words some of y'all are not emotionally prepared for. 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
1: 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All right, North Alabama, I know the calendar says fall. The weather, she has not received the memo. But if we can't get fall weather yet, we can at least eat like it's fall. And Rita's Italian Ice is helping us live our best delusional autumn life. 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Basically, fall showed up in dessert form because that was easier than getting the temperature below 85. 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Cooler weather will eventually get here. Probably. Until then, fake it with me. Fall outside? Debatable. Fall at Rita's? Oh, absolutely.
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11: 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I know it's fall. You're thinking football and pumpkin spice, cooler weather, and I'm about to say two words some of y'all are not emotionally prepared for. Christmas shopping. Yep. Christmas, because every year you say, I'm starting early this year, and then suddenly it's December the 22nd and you're panic buying whatever's left. Well, we are not doing that this year. 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
1: Angela texted. She was like, "Well, we love you both. We can't have peanut butter without jelly." I like that. That was
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1: sweet.
2: What the hell?
1: I'm the jelly.
3: So am I the occasional banana?
1: I know.
3: Am I the one with peanut butter and banana sandwich?
4: 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I'm just going to tell you that right now.
0: CYP.
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7: 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I know it's fall. 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
1: 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This is for you because fall is here. 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
6: 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I wasn't Brock. I wasn't Roman. I wasn't Dwayne. 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
1: Angela texted. She was like, well, we love you both. We can't have peanut butter without jelly. 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
4: 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They understand our climate, our community, and they build it right the first time. So, are you ready to dive in yet? 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